Lord, Lord, Lord, Lord, how much now? Look at here, you know it could be. It just could be. It just could be. It just might be.

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Yes. Excuse me while I change guitars, all right?

0: RMF Blues.
1: Oh, yeah. Oh, yeah. Everything gonna be all right this morning. Oh, yeah. Now, when I was a young boy, at the age of 5, my mother said, I'm gonna be the greatest man alive. But now I'm a man, way past 21. You gotta believe me, baby. I have lots of fun.

0: got rebels in Maine. No bee.
1: No.
0: Oh, child. Why? That mean man is boring. Maine.
1: Yeah.
0: I'm a natural born lover's man. I'm a man.
1: Yeah.
0: I'm a rolling stone. I'm a man.
1: Yahoo.
0: I'm a hoochie coochie man. Sitting on the outside. Just me and my mate. Well, I made the moon, honey. Come about 2 hours late.

0: Bang. Lord be.
1: Lord.
0: Oh, child. Why? God made a 90s boy. I mean.
1: Yeah!
0: I'm a natural born lover's man. I'm a man.
1: Yeah!
0: I'm a rolling stone. I'm a man.
1: Yeah!
0: I'm a hoochie coochie man. Oh yeah.
1: Yeah!
0: Oh yeah.
1: Yeah!
0: The lion I shoot and would never miss when I made love to woman. Can't resist. I think I go down to old Kansas, dude. I'm gonna bring back the second cousin, a little Johnny Conqueror.

0: 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Why? That means man is boy. I'm a man.
1: Yeah.
0: I'm a natural born lover's man.

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Everybody they tell me. 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Lord, you know what? They tell the baby there's somebody on hoodoo, the hoodoo man. Look at him, baby.

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How about a hand for them, gentlemen? Thank you. Thank you very much. Thank you. The next one, we try it to help the poor, and we need it. So give us all the support. All right?

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Man, I sure remember the last time, baby. They were still talking about me then. 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

0: 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How about GE and the Saturday Night Live Band, ladies and gentlemen? 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
1: Słuchacie RMF Blues.

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You wanna know what happiness is? In his eye there's a hunter's gleam. Something to look forward to, this cat's gonna get the cream. Skin of a mango is so smooth, smoother than the devil. 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